0: 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So don't forget, June 24, Wednesday, 8 p.m., RJ Bistro, Dusitani Hotel, R&J Rock and Roll Parties. I am going to sing Elvis songs together with Jerome. And then I'll have my own dancing set after that. So make your reservations now. 0906-221-1524. I repeat, 0906-221-1524. 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
3: Mabibili sa Mercury Drug, Watson's, and other leading drugstores. Mahalagang paalala, ang Osteogard ay hindi gamot at hindi dapat gamitin panggamot sa anumang uri ng sakit.
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Now it's time to dance with Madonna. This is Into the Groove on RJFM 100.3.

0: Kung kayo ay may OA, osteoarthritis, masakit ang kasukasuan, dapat tamang pagkain, exercise, at mag-Osteogard na may 500 mg na glucosamine at chondroitin.
1: Osteogard!
0: Quiz tayo! Ayos ang buto!
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3: Mabibili sa Mercury Drug, Watson's, and other leading drugstores. Mahalagang paalala, ang Osteogard ay hindi gamot at hindi dapat gamitin panggamot sa anumang uri ng sakit.
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Hi there, RJ here, reminding you that TGI RJ happens every Friday, and as usual, I'll be there on Friday at the home of Rock and Roll, Bistro RJ at Dusitane Hotel. 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And by the way, if you're celebrating your birthday, why don't you celebrate it at Bistro RJ? 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So see you this Friday. 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
1: Do you think you're hearing Elvis Presley? Wrong. That's a Filipino. Jerome Erdomi. There, RJ. One of the final things that happened last year was the rights of Jerome Erdomi was discovered by Ulaga as the of Elvis. And surprisingly, international music viewers and bloggers were so impressed by Jerome. In addition to the local admirers that he has, Jerome Erdomi came to me last year at Bravo Executive Lounge and he jammed Elvis songs with me. And to my surprise, my base was so attracted to him, so we had 2 or 3 concerts together. It generated so many views internationally on YouTube. Fast forward to the present. I will have a concert as me and home. June 24, Wednesday, 8 p.m. Art Bistro Dusita Hotel, Macau. As of now, people are already ahead and make reservations. So don't forget, June 24, Wednesday, 8 p.m. J Bistro Dusitani Hotel, R&J Rock and Roll Park. I am going to sing Elvis songs together with Jerome. And then I'll have my own dancing after that. So make your reservations now. 0906-221-1524. I repeat, 0906-221-1524. 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
1: BBC News with Moira Alderson. Iran says it's attacked American bases across the Gulf region, with strikes on the US Fifth Fleet in Bahrain and targets in Jordan and Kuwait. Earlier, the US military said it had targeted Iranian air defense systems, ground control stations and surveillance sites near the Strait of Hormuz. Washington said the attacks were a response to the downing of an American Apache helicopter on Monday. Rebels fighting the military government in Myanmar say they're losing ground because of a shortage of manpower and equipment. New drone technology and the forced recruitment of tens of thousands of conscripts has helped the junta retake territory. The Taliban authorities in Afghanistan say Pakistan has carried out airstrikes in three provinces, killing 13 people. A Taliban spokesman called it a humanitarian crime. Pakistan accuses Afghanistan of harboring militants, which it denies. An Indonesian court has jailed four soldiers for their involvement in an acid attack on an activist known for campaigning against the growing influence of the military. The victim was left blind in one eye. The authorities in Hong Kong have charged seven people and two companies over the deadly fire that tore through a public housing complex last year. 168 people were killed in the blaze. A Sudanese man is due in court in Northern Ireland today, accused of attempted murder over a knife attack that's led to anti-immigration unrest in Belfast. Homes and vehicles were set on fire on Tuesday night. Almost 20,000 people in Japan have signed an online petition protesting against the Trump administration.

Canadian song of all time on the CBC Radio 1 series 50 Tracks, the Canadian version. I promised you a round of greetings, and here it is. Carlo Constantino in QC, hello. Miles Trimulia, Dan Albert, thank you so much for tuning in Imus Cavite. Kayabyab family, always tuned in. Mama Bell at the Jam Jasmine in Barangay San Jose, Puerto Princesa City. Kuya Jomar in Metro Manila, hello from Papa Jewel. I'll see what I can do about your request. We also have a greeting going out to Joseph Guzman, always tuned in. And Matubis family, always watching the show in Poblacion, Libmanan, Camarines Sur. Now moving on to 2000 and Irish pop rock group The Corrs, Siblings. This is a song that spent 8 weeks on the U.S. Billboard Adult Contemporary chart. Here's All the Love in the World.

0: And that was It's Not Unusual by Tom Jones, a big hit from the 60s. This next song is another hit, but before that, let me greet a few folks who posted on Facebook. Thank you again. We are on facebook.com/RJ100. Mike Trinidad in Pangasinan, always tuned in. Thank you so much for your post. Forts Garcia Isidro from Bacoor City, hello as well. Therese Angeline Morales from Davao City, God bless as well. I'll take note of your request. Evelyn the Divas in Roja City, thank you for watching the show. Let's move on to the next hit I mentioned. It is a song by Kenny Rogers, which was a big hit in the early 80s, 1982 to be exact, and it was a hit on the Billboard Hot 100 chart. Here is Through the Years.
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0: RJFM 100.3, and there you just heard Evelyn Champagne King, Love Come Down. Before that, you heard I Remember by D-Sound. First was The Four Seasons with Sherry, and we want to say happy birthday to everyone celebrating out there. The day hasn't ended yet, right? So get on up there and celebrate some more. This is RJ100.
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